0: bo to mój zbuntowany anioł.
1: To jest Radio SK. 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Running through these bodies like I'm sprinting in the race.

0: Radio SK.
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And I traveled around the world, think where you living at now. I heard you moved to Austin, got an apartment and settled down. And every once in a while, I start texting, write a paragraph, but then I delete the message. Think about you like a pastime. I could cry you a river, get you baptized. 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

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And I called your name like an addicted to cocaine, calls for the stars.